Die! Die! Die! Die! Die! Die! Die! Die! Die! Die! Die! Die! Die! Die! Die! Die! Die! Die! Die! Die! Die! Die! Die! Die! Die! Die! Die! Die! Die! Die! Die! Die! Die! Die! Die! Die! Die! Die! Die! Die! Die! Die! Die! Die! Die! Die! Die! Die! Die! Die! Die! Die! Die! Die! Die! Die! Die! Die! Die! Die! Die! Die! Die! Die! Die! Die! Die! Die! Die! Die! Die! Die! Die! Die! Die! Die! Die! Die! Die! Die! Die! Die! Die! Die! Die! Die! Die! Die! Die! Die! Die! Die! Die! Die! Die! Die! Die! Die! Die! Die! Die! Die! Die! Die! Die! Die! Die! Die! Die! Die! Die! Die! Die! Die! Die! Die! Die! Die! Die! Die! Die! Die! Die! Die! Die! Die!

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3: Mr. Yamaguchi。Come, drink with me. 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Cheers.
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3: 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Like a mafia boss, I never question my own plan.
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3: As we have measured for times, the position is correct and could hit Tiananmen. 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
4: Oh, great, Mr. Lee. To our success. Cheers.
5: 回动。喂，你找谁？好，我这就请他接电话。李安东，马迪如传教士请你接电话。记住，按原计划说。
3: 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The plan.